0: Nova Paratiso FM.
1: 6:24.
2: 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There's many times that we've loved and we've shared love and made love. It doesn't seem to me like it's enough. It's just not enough, baby.

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And it's wonderful to be giving with my whole heart, as my heart receives.

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1: Freeze, I'm my baker. Put your hands in the air, give me all your money.
2: This is the story of my baker.